back? 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Would you rescue me? 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

0: before you go, there's something I want you to have.
1: 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But wait a minute, isn't this...
0: Yeah, yes it is.
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1: She dreamed about the things she could have had. But dreams are only made up in her head.

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1: I wanna dance by water beneath the Mexican sky. Drink some margaritas by swing of blue lights. Listen to the mariachi play at midnight. Are you with me? Are you with me?

0: 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Radio Cottbus.
1: How can I not leak it? 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
1: 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I hate you, I hate you, I hate you, but I was just kidding myself. Our every moment.